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My poems are also flaming crimson. My poems are like a wounded fawn seeking refuge in the forest. The last verse says, Con los pobres de la tierra. With the poor people of this earth, I want to share my fate. The streams of the mountains please me.

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You know the record player is his favorite toy. And don't forget he's everybody's pride and joy when he goes.

0: 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The little fella doesn't say goodnight. Instead, he says,
1: "Boogie, boogie, boogie, all night."
2: Top 5 at 5.
3: The sound of the 60s.